She work the bowl, she break it down, she take it low. She's fine as hell, she's about the dough, doing a thing right on the floor. And money, money she making, look at the way she's shaking. Make you wanna touch her, wanna taste her. Have you lusting for her? Going crazy, face it.

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0: Dansk musik til formiddagskaffen. Her serveret Sinclara, Oh My God, på Radio Soft. Der er Phil Collins til dig lige om lidt. Du skal høre You'll Be In My Heart. Men først er der Dean Lewis, Be Alright.
1: 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You look away from me and I see there's something you're trying to hide. And I reach for your

I can only tell you one thing. On the nights you feel outnumbered, baby, I'll be out there somewhere.

But if you need some space, I will step away. And I know it might sound stupid, but for me, yeah, I just gotta keep believing, and I've heard

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1: A few questions that I need to know. How you could ever hurt me so. I need to know what I've done wrong.